0: with my style, bad bad, getting lit.
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0: Love your vibe,
1: yeah.
0: We the best,
1: boy.
0: Give me the light,
1: yeah.
0: And we turn it up every time,
1: every time.
0: And we bust it up, watch it,
1: watch it.
0: Ha!
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Get into the biggest bags. Jimmy home now. Oh, yeah. 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Nosotros somos los mejores. 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DJ

0: on stunts. 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

0: 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Why? 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
1: WhatsAppéanos 623 40 72 73. El WhatsApp de Loca Urba. Frankie.

0: my style, bad bad, getting lit.
1: Boy.
0: Love your vibe,
1: yeah.
0: We the best,
1: boy.
0: Give me the light,
1: yeah.
0: And we turn it up every time,
1: every time.
0: And we bust it up, watch it, aye.
1: Watch it.
0: Ha!
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3: Loca Urban. 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